0: As you moonwalk your way through a Tuesday morning, this is Smooth FM's Feel Good Work Day. You could be doing a bit of harmonising for a Tuesday morning too, with Kenny Rogers and Dolly Parton in that lot, Islands in the Stream. Hello, it's Ty Frost. Great to have you with me. I hope you're well. I got some Queen to get on for you next. Another one bites the dust. That's Smooth FM.
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0: 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A whole bunch of songs for you to kick off this Tuesday Feel Good Work Day here at Smooth FM with myself, Ty Frost. Thank you very much for choosing us to listen to, making us a part of your routine. Really appreciate that. I got heaps more songs to play for you. 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
10: G'day there, not too bad around town, clear and quiet at this stage post-peak, moving nicely for the likes of the freeway, the Southern Expressway and the North-South Motorway. Ongoing works though in Hope Valley, Grand Junction Road near Canopus Avenue and also Jepps Cross, Port Wakefield Road near White Road, citybound, that is, speeds down to 40, works to Keswick South Road near Stirling Street, outbound speeds at 40. See any dramas or delays, call the traffic hotline direct 1300 595 937. That's the latest traffic on Smooth FM Adelaide.
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11: I'm Marianne Harris. Good morning. Australia, New Zealand and Japan are condemning China's test launch of a nuclear-capable missile in the South Pacific. News of the test came just hours after Australia signed a historic defence alliance with Fiji. Beijing maintains the launch was unrelated to the deal. Meanwhile, the PM is meeting with his Solomon Islands counterpart in Honiara. The two leaders are due to begin negotiations on a new security treaty aimed at curbing China's influence in the region. New data shows suburbs with more owner-occupied homes recorded stronger long-term capital growth in the last 16 years. Head of research Tim Lawless says the disparity is partly due to improvements owners make to their properties.
12: Owner-occupied homes, they tend to be held longer. There tends to be more levels of capital investment in the terms of renovation.
11: Child safety authorities have received multiple reports about a four-year-old boy before he was allegedly murdered on the Central Coast. The child's 32-year-old mother has been charged over his death after his body was found inside a Wyong unit. An independent review will examine if the Department of Communities and Justice responded appropriately to previous reports about the family. The Australian Medical Association says without a mandatory health rating system, Australia will not see the change needed to improve public health. After more than a decade of voluntary implementations, just 37% of packaged foods display a Health Star rating. And the mythic action epic The Odyssey had its world premiere in London. The film, which features Anne Hathaway, Tom Holland, Zendaya and Matt Damon as the legendary Greek hero Odysseus, will be released on July 17. To sport, and Essendon great Matthew Lloyd believes the Bombers are at their lowest ebb on field and says the issues at the hangar run deeper than the coach.
13: Needs a lot of appointments. So whoever the coach is would want to be bringing in development coaches. They've got to look at the administration. Yeah, the whole gamut of roles within a football club, which makes a good football club.
11: North Melbourne young gun George Wardlaw is in doubt to take on Collingwood this Friday following a hamstring injury. Western Bulldogs recruit Connor Buderich could miss the remainder of the home and away season due to a serious ankle injury. And reaching the World Cup round of 32 has earned the Socceroos a $15.8 million boost.
0: Smooth weather.
11: Partly cloudy today, heading for tops of 16 degrees. Mostly sunny tomorrow with highs of 17. And partly cloudy on Wednesday and Thursday. And that's the latest on Smooth.
14: You keen for a bit of chair dancing at work this morning? 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

But when his drinking, lusting, and his hunger for power became known to more and more people, the demands to do something about

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1: 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Amazon Prime Day. 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
11: G'day there, it's clear and quiet around town. No hold-ups on the majors, including the freeway, Southern Expressway, North-South Motorway, the Port River Expressway, also in good order. Ongoing works, though, for Gillman, Eastern Parade near Wicker Road, both directions are 40. A similar setup through Camden Park, Morford Road near Maxwell Terrace. Works to Greenfield, City-bound on Port Wakefield Road near Ryans Road. Speeds, of course, at 40. See any dramas or delays? Call the traffic hotline direct, 1300 595 937. That's the latest traffic on Smooth FM Adelaide.
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12: Good morning, I'm Maham Kishani. The PM has touched down in the Solomon Islands as he continues his diplomatic push in the Pacific. Anthony Albanese is due to meet with his counterpart, Matthew Wale, to begin talks on a new security treaty. Meanwhile, Defence Minister Richard Marles is describing China's launch of a ballistic missile into the Pacific Ocean as concerning for regional peace.
13: All of that is very concerning and deeply destabilising, and we've expressed those concerns to China. I mean, what we are about is trying to establish a peaceful Pacific, and what this is about is undermining it.
12: Beijing claims it was a routine military drill. Senior representatives of TikTok and YouTube will appear before the Royal Commission into Anti-Semitism in Sydney today. The third round of hearings focused on hatred online and in the mainstream media. Thousands of Aussie travellers are facing delays after Mount Etna erupted, triggering a red aviation alert in eastern Sicily. A huge ash cloud has forced authorities to halt or divert flights in and out of Catania. A Melbourne footballer and teacher has died after suffering critical head injuries during a local match on the weekend. The 27-year-old's football club confirmed the news last night with a post saying, "Rest in peace and love." Nathan Fitzgerald was playing a local club match when he hit his head on a covered cricket pitch after a tackle. And a Queensland council has become the first in Australia to use AI-powered traffic lights. The city of Moreton Bay to roll out the technology later this year in a bid to reduce the amount of time people spend sitting at red lights. If it proves successful, the council will test it at more complex junctions in its road network. Updating sport. Ethan Strange has shaken off an ankle injury in time to feature on the Blues team sheet for tomorrow's State of Origin decider. Meanwhile, the West Tigers' finals hopes have been dealt a blow, with captain Arpi Coração ruled out for 4 weeks with a pectoral muscle strain. Portugal has been knocked out of the World Cup after losing to Spain 1-0 in the round of 16 this morning. And heartbreak for Alex de Minaur at Wimbledon, the Aussie tennis star losing to Italy's Flavio Caboli in the fourth round.
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12: Mostly sunny with a top of 17, partly cloudy tomorrow, also 17, similar Thursday and Friday, and that's the latest on Smooth.
0: If I said wedding of the year, you probably know what artist I'm about to play for you. 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Taylor Swift, you belong with me. 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

0: UB40 and Chrissy Hynde, I Got You Babe. 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

0: 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Lots of songs to help knock the edge off this workday. Wham, wake me up before you go-go. It's great for that. Look at the time. Time for lunch. Excellent. I've got a great soundtrack lined up while you're having something yummy next at Smooth FM. I hope you can stay with me.
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14: Hello there. Watch out for an incident in Broadview on Regency Road near Galway Avenue. Take care as you're driving past. In Jepps Cross, there's works underway on Port Wakefield Road, city-bound near Wright Road. Speed back to 40Ks past that. Also works in Camden Park on Morfitt Road near Maxwell Terrace. Speed back to 40Ks in both directions. And works in Keswick on South Road outbound near Stirling Street. See any dramas or delays? Call the traffic hotline direct 1300 595 937. That's the latest traffic on Smooth FM Adelaide.
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5: Good afternoon, I'm Heidi Tiltons. Police have arrested a protester who scaled Melbourne's Bolte Bridge to spray his trademark Pan the Bird mural. The man took to social media throughout the 8 hours standoff, demanding a sandwich and a glass of milk and an end to government taxes.
6: I'm not coming down until they lower the taxes. I'm sick of paying that.
5: Liberal leader Angus Taylor says China's long-range missile test in the South Pacific is proof Australia needs to up its defence spending. Beijing insists the activity was part of a routine training exercise and was done in accordance with international law. But Mr. Taylor says it was an unwelcome act of provocation and intimidation.
15: Weakness is provocative, and it's absolutely crucial that we get our defence spend up to 3% of GDP, that the spending is in the right places, that we're building the agility, we're building the drone capability, the missile capability in this country to have that strength along with our allies.
5: Meantime, the Prime Minister has touched down in the Solomon Islands as he continues his diplomatic push in the Pacific. Anthony Albanese is due to meet with his counterpart Matthew Wale to begin negotiations on signing a new treaty. The Aussie share market could get a major boost from falling housing prices. New research shows local stocks usually rise during property downturns as investors search for better returns. And former Maroons star Jai Arrow has married his longtime partner in an intimate ceremony in Sydney with their daughter. The marriage comes just months after Arrow revealed his motor neurone diagnosis. Updating sport, and Aussie Alex Diminor will take a break from tennis, confirming he's been left doubting himself after a fourth round exit at Wimbledon. British wildcard Arthur Ferry has downed Gregor Dimitrov to continue his stunning run and progress through to the quarterfinals. He won a five-set thriller in his first appearance on centre court. The New South Wales coach insists the team is confident heading into tomorrow night's Origin decider at Suncorp Stadium. The Blues have been under pressure after the heavy loss in Game 2. But Laurie Daly says he believes his side is ready to play their best game of the series.
16: We're in a good space. Players have had a really good week of training. We come up here, no one's expecting us to do any good. So we'll see.
5: And Tadej Pogacar has powered home to win Stage 3 of the Tour de France. Jay Hindley, the best of the Aussies, in 31st place overall.
13: Smooth weather.
5: Mostly sunny, temperatures dropping to 8 degrees tonight, a bit of cloud about tomorrow with a top of 17. Looking further ahead, partly cloudy on Thursday and Friday. And that's the latest on Smooth.
0: Thanks for joining me for your Tuesday afternoon. 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
17: Sorry that the chairs are all worn. I left them here. I can't.

0: 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Fantasy. You don't get to hear her Chrissy song very often outside of the month of December, although being July, if you're having a bit of a Christmas in July dinner with family and friends, get the Christmas tree out, give that song a few spins, and Michael Bublé's Christmas album as well. Enjoy if you've got that coming up soon. 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

0: This is your feel-good workday at Smooth FM with Mike and the Mechanics. All I Need is a Miracle, and I loved getting on Gnarls Barkley Crazy. Such a good-sounding song. I'm going to keep you company for another hour with KC and the Sunshine Band. A bit of Give It Up. Got Daft Punk on the way as well. Get lucky. That feels good. That's smooth.
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12: Hello there, there's an incident to watch out for in Broadview on Regency Road near Galway Avenue. In Jepps Cross, works underway on Port Wakefield Road, citybound near White Road, speed back to 40k's past that. There's works in Gilman on Eastern Parade near Wicker Road, speed back to 40k's in both directions. That's also the case in Camden Park on Morfitt Road near Maxwell Terrace, and works in Keswick on South Road outbound near Stirling Street. See any dramas or delays? Call the traffic hotline 1300 595 937. That's the latest traffic on Smooth FM Adelaide.
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13: Good afternoon, I'm Heidi Tiltons. The Solomon Islands PM says China's long-range ballistic missile test in the South Pacific isn't something a friend does. The test has thrown security in the Pacific back into the spotlight as Anthony Albanese begins negotiations with his Solomon's counterpart on a new security treaty. PM Matthew Wale says both leaders have registered their concerns with China about the launch.
14: China's a good friend of Solomon Islands, but this is not something a friend does. This is not good, you know. Region. We don't want to see any more countries, China, America, anybody. We don't want anybody testing the ICBMs in the Pacific Islands region. That's the bottom line. Be our friend, but don't threaten us.
13: An eight-hour standoff between police and an alleged graffiti artist on top of Melbourne's Bolte Bridge has ended. The 22-year-old has been arrested after he climbed onto the bridge at around 3 a.m. and painted it with the infamous Pam the Bird tag. The federal government is understood to be developing a suite of AI policies amid voter concern about the effects of the technology. Labor is considering forcing data centre companies to provide a financial benefit to the communities they operate in. Hundreds of Volvo hybrid SUVs have been recalled over a manufacturing defect. Officials warn the high-voltage batteries can overheat and trigger a vehicle fire when fully charged. And Harry Styles has set a Guinness World Record with his Wembley Stadium residency. He now holds the record for the longest residency by a musician at the stadium during a single run with 12 shows. Updating sport, and Belgium has knocked host nation USA out of the World Cup, defeating them 4-1 in Seattle. The game was played amid controversy over FIFA's decision to overturn a one-match suspension for the US top goal scorer, Folarin Balogun, who was in the starting lineup. Belgium now takes on Spain, who beat Portugal this morning 1-0. Portugal's loss ending Cristiano Ronaldo's World Cup career. The Dockers are looking to bounce back from the weekend's defeat to GWS when they face Sydney in a top-of-the-table clash on Thursday. The second-place Swans have a good record over Fremantle in recent seasons and could leapfrog them with a win. And there's just one sleep to go before the Origin decider in Brisbane. The Blues haven't tasted a win in Brisbane since 2023, falling short in the 2024 decider and last year's series opener.
11: Smooth weather.
13: Mostly sunny, temperatures dropping to 8 degrees tonight. A bit of cloud about tomorrow with a top of 17. Looking further ahead, partly cloudy on Thursday and Friday. And that's the latest on Smooth.
0: If you need a helping hand getting through the afternoon lull, we've got heaps of feel-good music that'll help with that. Madonna, Express Yourself, when I play that, that'll get you back into it. Here's Taylor Dane as I take you back to the feel-good.
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0: 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New Radicals at Smooth. Madonna there as well. Express Yourself. I've been having a listen to Confessions 2, her new album. It's very dancey. Sounds really good, though. I'm enjoying it. Feel-good tunes here of a different vibe with Phil Oakey and Giorgio Moroder and a beautiful song from Olivia Dean, Baby Steps at Smooth.
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11: Hello again, cruiser. Continuing works on a burst water main in Broadview on Regency Road near Galway Avenue. Take care as you're driving past. In Jepps Cross, works continue on Port Wakefield Road, citybound near White Road. Speed back to 40k's past that. Also works in Keswick on South Road, outbound near Stirling Street. And in Camden Park on Morfitt Road near Maxwell Terrace. Speed back to 40 in both directions. See any dramas or delays? Call the traffic hotline 1300 595 937. That's the latest traffic on Smooth FM Adelaide.
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12: Good afternoon, I'm Heidi Tiltons. Police say a well-known graffiti artist and officers were put at risk during an eight-hour standoff on Melbourne's Bolte Bridge. A 22-year-old is in custody after he allegedly scaled the 140-metre pylon before painting his infamous Pam the Bird tag in a protest about taxes. Acting Inspector Darren Wallace labelling the stunt unacceptable.
13: It was a particularly precarious situation, quite dangerous to the accused person as well as to police, and it was difficult for us to negotiate that safe conclusion, but we got there.
12: Anthony Albanese has described yesterday's missile launch in the South Pacific as a provocative act which destabilises the region. The federal government has voiced its concern with Beijing after the nuclear-capable rocket was launched from a submarine with little notice yesterday. The PM says Australia's concerns have been made clear.
14: We don't want to see any action that is destabilising. or which undermines the peace, security and stability of the Pacific and the region. And there is no doubt that this is a provocative act by China, which does destabilise the region.
12: South Australia has recorded its second suspected case of H5 bird flu, this time on the York Peninsula. A sick giant petrel has been sent for testing after being at Hardwick Bay. Social media influencers who travel to Indonesia on tourist visas are being targeted by tough new rules. Anyone who posts content online for revenue payment or sponsorship while on a tourist visa is now in breach of their conditions. And it looks like we may not get to see inside Taylor Swift and Travis Kelce's lavish nuptials on our TVs or the big screen after all. Insiders revealing the superstars' Madison Square Garden extravaganza wasn't filmed to be a documentary or for streaming. Updating sport, and the NRL is officially Australia's most valuable sporting code. A $5.3 billion agreement has been inked with Foxtel and Nine, which sees the companies retain NRL broadcasting rights until 2034. It's broken the record set by the AFL's most recent agreement worth $4.5 billion. The Gold Coast will tonight challenge Ben Long's two-game ban for his off-the-ball hit on Braden Maynard. The Pies hardman trained strongly today. Collingwood coach Craig McRae says he's proud of his players defending their teammate.
15: You know, if someone's coming for one of our players off the ball, well, hey, come on, you've got to stand up for yourself. We want to make sure we're that club. You know, not leave a guy out on an island if, you know, he's getting heavily tagged. You know, we're going to support those parts of it.
12: And the USA has crashed out of the FIFA World Cup with a 4-1 loss to Belgium. It comes on the back of controversy surrounding FIFA's decision to overturn a straight red card for its leading goal scorer after an intervention from Donald Trump allowing the US star to play in the clash.
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12: Mostly sunny, temperatures dropping to 8 degrees tonight, a bit of cloud about tomorrow with a top of 17. Looking further ahead, partly cloudy on Thursday and Friday. And that's the latest on Smooth.
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0: You've come to the right place for more music and Let's Talk. Smooth Adelaide, heading for a top of 17 degrees. You know, we're not far off it. It's a beautiful sunny day. Hi, it's Karen. Getting back into our feel-good work day with some Amy Winehouse and Queens coming up.
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0: If you're enjoying our feel-good workday through the Smooth Player this afternoon, welcome. Hello there, it's Karen. We'll take a quick look at the roads and Heidi has a news update. And then more music and less talk. We'll hear from AHA, Take On Me. 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
14: Adelaide's traffic on Smooth.
15: Delays through Broadview around a burst water main on Regency Road near Galway Avenue, another in Gawler at Main North Road near Victoria Terrace, and there's ongoing works through Mile End at James Condon Drive and Railway Terrace down to 40 for inbound. Watch out for speed cameras at Oakley Road, McLaren Flat and River Road through Port Nolan. See any dramas or delays, call the traffic hotline direct 1300 595 937. That's the latest traffic on Smooth FM Adelaide.
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0: Good afternoon, I'm Heidi Tiltons.
16: The opposition says Pacific nations are voting with their feet and turning against China after Beijing's show of might with its nuclear-capable missile launch. Australia, the Solomon Islands and Fiji have all condemned yesterday's test launch, calling the action deliberately provocative. Shadow Defence Minister James Patterson's told Sky the People's Republic of China should think about the long-term consequences of its actions.
17: I think ultimately it's just going to demonstrate why Pacific security is best delivered by Pacific nations, including Australia, that it is exactly why PNG has entered into the alliance it has with Australia. It's exactly why Fiji has entered into the alliance it has with Australia.
16: A near 9-hour standoff on Melbourne's Balti Bridge has ended safely, with a 22-year-old taken in for questioning. The alleged vandal climbed a giant concrete pillar overnight and spray-painted the infamous Pam the Bird tag on the pylon as he protested about taxes. Authorities have now confirmed a dead cormorant found on Sydney's northern beaches did not have H5 bird flu. The Department of Primary Industry

0: Industries has released test results from samples collected from the bird, which was found at Narrabeen. It says authorities in South Australia carry out tests on a second bird found with suspected bird flu in that state. It's been revealed suburbs with more owner-occupied homes have the strongest long-term capital growth. The latest Cotality data shows units in investor-heavy suburbs gained 65% in value over the past 16 years, while similar properties in owner-occupied areas grew by 99%. And Mariah Carey has shown that even a major celebrity doesn't necessarily get all the special treatment at Disneyland. The pop icon has been filmed waiting in the queue for one of the rides. Updating sport, and the NRL has unveiled a record-breaking new media deal. Foxtel and Nine retain the broadcast rights, tipping in $5.3 billion over 7 years starting in 2028. ARL Commission boss Peter Volandi is calling it the biggest deal in Australian sports history. At the FIFA World Cup, Belgium will take on Spain in the quarterfinals after both sides had wins this morning. Belgium beat host side USA 4-1, while Spain defeated Portugal 1-0. In basketball, the Boomers have downed the Philippines in Perth 92-49 in the World Cup qualifiers.
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0: Mostly clear skies tonight. Temperatures getting down to 8 degrees. A bit of cloud about tomorrow with a top of 17. Looking further ahead, partly cloudy on Thursday and Friday. 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
2: Brazen daylight firebombing attack of a Torrensville supermarket.
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3: 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G'day, it's Karen. 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
1: I hope you're loving the feel-good workday vibes on Smooth with Prince and the Revolution Kiss, plus the Spice Girls Stop. G'day, it's Karen. Lovely to be here. Looking forward to continuing more music and less talk with some Coldplay after we check the roads.
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0: flowing through Largs Bay around a collision at Military Road near Kanawha Road. In Broadview, we've got a burst water main on Rigsy Road near Galway Avenue and another one through Gawler at Main North Road near Victoria Terrace. Keep an eye for speed cameras across the afternoon at Kangarilla Road through McLaren Flat, Grand Boulevard, Seaford and Addison Road in Pennington. See any dramas or delays, call the traffic hotline direct, 1300 595 937. That's the latest traffic on Smooth FM Adelaide.
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0: We're playing more music and less talk on Smooth. I'm so wrapped you've joined us. If you're thinking about giving yourself an early mark, we're going to take a look at the roads in just a sec for you. Heidi has a news update. And then plenty of feel-good songs for perhaps some in-car karaoke. Nick Kershaw, wouldn't it be good? Some ABBA on the way as well.
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12: Adelaide's traffic on Smooth.
13: Slowing through Ovingham, we have a collision at Hawker Street near Park Terrace to Broadview, a burst water main on Regency Road near Galway Avenue, and another one through Gawler at Main North Road near Victoria Terrace. Slowing too through Hope Valley at Grand Junction Road near Canopus Avenue around ongoing roadworks. Keep an eye up speed cameras across the afternoon at Oakley Road, McLaren Flat and Grand Boulevard through Seaford. See any dramas or delays, call the traffic hotline direct, 1300 595 937. That's the latest traffic on Smooth FM Adelaide.
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6: Good afternoon, I'm Heidi Tiltons. Liberal leader Angus Taylor says China's long-range missile test in the South Pacific is proof Australia needs to up its defence spending. Beijing insists the activity was part of a routine training exercise and was done in accordance with international law, but Mr. Taylor says it was an unwelcome act of provocation and intimidation.
14: Weakness is provocative, and it's absolutely crucial that we get our defence spend up to 3% of GDP, that the spending is in the right places, that we're building the agility, we're building the drone capability, the missile capability in this country to have that strength along with our allies.
6: Victoria's opposition says a 9-hour standoff on the Balti Bridge today is proof of the state's failing bail system. The 22-year-old is accused of spray-painting his infamous Pam the Bird tag on the 140-metre pylon and demanding sandwiches and milk as part of a bizarre tax protest. Shadow Attorney General James Newbury says the same man is already out on bail on more than 200 charges.
15: So this is the result of a revolving door bail system in Victoria. Idiots get out on bail and they cause mayhem.
6: Australia is facing its longest stretch of weak economic growth since the recession of the early 90s. Deloitte Access Economics predicts GDP will slip below 2% this financial year and next, warning real wages will struggle to keep up with inflation. Deloitte partner Stephen Smith says vulnerabilities in the Aussie economy are starting to catch up.
16: We haven't been investing enough. We have been relying too much on population growth, not enough on productivity growth, and the economy just doesn't have the capacity to grow quickly without putting upward pressure on prices.
6: Brisbane has recorded its warmest start to winter in 10 years, according to the Weather Bureau. The city's minimum temp for June was 10 degrees, the warmest since 2016. And Brad Pitt has gone Instagram official with his jewellery designer girlfriend, the 62-year-old actor and Inistir Ramon, just uploading a number of pictures snapped as they prepared to head to Taylor Swift's wedding. Updating sport, and the NRL has signed off on the richest media deal in Australian sports history. Foxtel and Nine will pay $5.3 billion over 7 years from 2028. ARL Commission boss Peter Volandi says the huge windfall will go towards globalising rugby league.
17: Who's to say that there's not in 2050 that there's not a team in the NRL from Europe? That's the aim. Why isn't there one from America with changes in transport, changes in technology? The world's our oyster.
6: Both the Maroons and Blues have held their final captain's runs at Suncorp Stadium ahead of tomorrow night's Game 3 decider, and the Gold Coast Suns head to the AFL Tribunal tonight to challenge Ben Long's 2-game ban for his off-the-ball hit on Collingwood's Braden Maynard.
12: Smooth weather.
6: Mostly clear skies tonight, temperatures getting down to 8 degrees, a bit of cloud about tomorrow with a top of 17. Looking further ahead, partly cloudy on Thursday and Friday. Now let's see what's leading tonight's stories on Nine News.
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20: I hope your afternoon's been a productive one, even with the kids home for the school holidays. Hello, it's Karen, ready to play some John Farnham. And how about Cyndi Lauper? We love this. Girls just want to have fun.
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0: On Smooth Adelaide, it's Shakira, Whenever, Wherever, and Michael Jackson's Beat It. Hello, it's Karen. We're in for a partly cloudy day tomorrow, 17 degrees. Not too bad, you can still send the kids outdoors for a bit of playtime. Hey, we're continuing our Feel Good Work Day in minutes with some Dan Hartman.
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2: Delays through Crayfers West with muddy conditions causing some issues on Mount Barker Road near the Arresta track in Ovingham and crash on Hawker Street near Park Terrace, slowing things down. And to Broadview, a burst water main on Regency Road near Galway Avenue and another one in Gawler at Main North Road near Victoria Terrace. See any dramas or delays? Call the traffic hotline direct on 1300 595 937. That's the latest traffic on Smooth FM Adelaide.
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0: How good is that? I hope you're enjoying our Feel Good Work Day on Smooth. G'day there, Karen Prater. If you're about to call it a day, we'll check in on the traffic and Heidi has a news update. And then for the trip home, more music and less talk, the Arrhythmic Sweet Dreams. Plus, we'll hear from Madonna.
1: 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The Premier's promise to crack down on teen violence. From hospital to home, an update on Modra's road to recovery. Plus, the miracle Moggy who survived 4 hours stuck in a clothes dryer.
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13: Flow going through Medindie after a collision at Main North Road near Victoria Avenue in Morford Vale. Another smash at Blacksmill Road near Main South Road. And to Broadview, a burst water main on Red Sea Road near Galway Avenue causing some delays. Another burst water main in Gawler at Main North Road near Victoria Terrace. See any dramas or delays? Call the traffic hotline direct 1300 595 937. That's the latest traffic on Smooth FM Adelaide.
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5: Good afternoon, I'm Heidi Tiltons. The Solomon Islands PM says China's long-range ballistic missile test in the South Pacific isn't something a friend does. The test has thrown security in the Pacific back into the spotlight as Anthony Albanese begins negotiations with his Solomon's counterpart on a new security treaty. PM Matthew Wale says both leaders have registered their concerns with China about the launch.
14: China's a good friend of Solomon Islands, but this is not something a friend does. This is not good in our region. We don't want to see any more countries, China, America, anybody. We don't want anybody testing the ICBMs in the Pacific Islands region. That's the bottom line. Be our friend, but don't threaten us.
5: Melbourne police are stepping up their patrols around Boltier Bridge after today's near 9-hour standoff with a protester. The vandal behind the infamous Pam the Bird tags is accused of climbing the 140-metre pillar before making a series of demands. He's still being questioned after handing himself into waiting police. Acting Inspector Darren Wallace says they want to prevent any copycat behaviour.
15: There will be increased patrols and more police around the area, absolutely. It's a really dangerous environment for anyone to operate in, so we would really be encouraging people not to even think about that. Not just for the offender, but for the police as well. It's really dangerous.
5: Sydney authorities are breathing a sigh of relief after a dead bird found on the northern beaches returned a negative result for the H5 bird flu. The cormorant was tested after its body was discovered at Narrabeen. Australia has so far recorded 7 confirmed and 1 suspected case of the deadly virus in migratory seabirds. Hundreds of Volvo hybrid SUVs have been recalled over a manufacturing defect. Officials warn the high-voltage batteries can overheat and trigger a vehicle fire when fully charged. And Harry Styles has set a Guinness World Record with his Wembley Stadium residency. He now holds the record for the longest residency by a musician at the stadium during a single run with 12 shows. Updating sport, and the NRL is officially Australia's most valuable sporting code. A $5.3 billion agreement has been inked with Foxtel and Nine, which sees the companies retain NRL broadcasting rights until 2034. It's broken the record set by the AFL's most recent agreement worth $4.5 billion. The Gold Coast will tonight challenge Ben Long's 2-game ban for his off-the-ball hit on Braden Maynard. The Pies hard man trained strongly today, Collingwood coach Craig McRae says he's proud of his players defending their teammate.
16: You know, if someone's coming for one of our players off the ball, well, hey, come on, you've got to stand up for yourself. We want to make sure we're that club. You know, not leave a guy out on an island if, you know, he's getting heavily tagged. You know, we're going to support those parts of it.
5: And the USA has crashed out of the FIFA World Cup with a 4-1 loss to Belgium. It comes on the back of controversy surrounding FIFA's decision to overturn a straight red card for its leading goal scorer after an intervention from Donald Trump allowing the US star to play in the clash.
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5: Mostly clear skies tonight. Temperatures getting down to 8 degrees. A bit of cloud about tomorrow with a top of 17. Looking further ahead, partly cloudy on Thursday and Friday. 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
19: We have all the feel-good vibes covered for your trip home this afternoon. 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When the going gets tough, the tough get going.
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0: We're playing more music and less talk for you on Smooth with the Backstreet Boys, As Long As You Love Me. They'll be touring Germany and possibly Europe a little bit later this year. No word on the Aussie leg just yet. Hello, it's Karen, continuing the feel-good tunes with one from Casey and the Sunshine Band on the way.
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2: Slowing through Smithfield around a collision on Curtis Road near Main North Road. Delays for outbound travellers through there. To Bolivar, a crash and car rollover on the north-south motorway near the interchange causing some big delays. Look for an alternate route if you can. And through Medindie, another crash at Main North Road near Victoria Avenue. See any dramas or delays, call the traffic hotline direct 1300 595 937. That's the latest traffic on Smooth FM Adelaide.
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0: We have plenty of feel-good songs for your drive home tonight on Smooth. Hope you're enjoying them so far. G'day, it's Karen. We'll take a look at what's happening on the roads. We'll catch up with Heidi for the final time with the latest news. And then more music and less talk. We'll get on some Frankie Valli plus Diana Ross.
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12: Adelaide's traffic on Smooth.
13: Slowing through Bolivar, a crash and car rollover on the north-south motorway causing some major delays near the interchange in Smithfield. Another collision on Curtis Road near Main North Road with delays for outbound. In Medindie, a crash at Main North Road near Victoria Avenue and another one in Morphett Vale at Flaxmill Road near Main South Road, slowing things down as well. See any dramas or delays? Call the traffic hotline direct, 1300 595 937. That's the latest traffic on Smooth FM Adelaide.
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14: Good evening, I'm Heidi Tiltons. Anthony Albanese has described yesterday's missile launch in the South Pacific as a provocative act which destabilises the region. The federal government has voiced its concern with Beijing after the nuclear-capable rocket was launched from a submarine with little notice yesterday. The PM says Australia's concerns have been made clear.
15: We don't want to see any action that is destabilising or which undermines the peace, security and stability of the Pacific and the region. And there is no doubt that this is a provocative act by China, which does destabilise the region.
14: New data has revealed Aussies owe a collective $19.4 billion in personal credit card debt. According to Canstar, Aussies ramped up their credit card spending in May, putting an extra $1.1 billion on their cards in just 1 month. A near 9-hour standoff on Melbourne's Balti Bridge has ended safely, with a 22-year-old taken in for questioning. The alleged vandal climbed a giant concrete pillar overnight and spray-painted the infamous Pam the Bird tag on the pylon as he protested about taxes. Moira Deeming has expressed her regret over the huge distractions that have rocked the Liberal Party. The Victorian MP's party membership still hangs in the balance after she accused a male colleague of assaulting her before police dropped their investigation. She's taken to social media today with this message for her constituents.
16: I think it's time that I addressed the fact that there have been so many distractions, so many huge distractions that have taken away from the work that you as my constituents and Victorians really needed to be done.
14: Social media influencers who travel to Indonesia on tourist visas are being targeted by tough new rules. Anyone who posts content online for revenue payment or sponsorship while on a tourist visa is now in breach of their conditions. And it looks like we may not get to see inside Taylor Swift and Travis Kelce's lavish nuptials on our TVs or the big screen after all. Inside is revealing the superstar's Madison Square Garden extravaganza wasn't filmed to be a documentary or for streaming. Updating sport, and the NRL has unveiled a record-breaking new media deal. Foxtel and Nine retain the broadcast rights, tipping in $5.3 billion over 7 years starting in 2028. ARL Commission boss Peter Volandi is calling it the biggest deal in Australian sports history. At the FIFA World Cup, Belgium will take on Spain in the quarterfinals after both sides had wins this morning. Belgium beat host side USA 4-1 while Spain defeated Portugal 1-0. And in basketball, the Boomers have downed the Philippines in Perth 92-49 in the World Cup qualifiers.
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14: Mostly clear skies tonight. Temperatures getting down to 8 degrees. A bit of cloud about tomorrow with a top of 17. Looking further ahead, partly cloudy on Thursday and Friday. Now let's see what's leading tonight's stories on Nine News.
17: Thank you, I'm Brenton Bragless. Tonight, claims of intimidation at an Adelaide childcare centre. Why a worker and mother quit her job. Crows legend Tony Modra out of hospital. Hear his touching message. And how fatherhood is inspiring Kyle Chalmers in the pool. Don't worry, you haven't missed the news. Start over on Nine now as soon as you're home.
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0: It's so catchy, isn't it? Moloko, sing it back on Smooth FM. Hey, Cameron Daddo returns tonight from 9 o'clock. It's a really lovely way to wrap up your day. You can catch him until midnight. Hey, it's Karen. Looking forward to continuing more music and less talk with Huey Lewis in the news after this.
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0: He is just so cool, Lenny Kravitz. It ain't over till it's over on Smooth Adelaide. Hello, it's Karen, heading for 17 degrees, partly cloudy tomorrow. Just ideal for the school holidays, really. Let's take a look at the roads for the final time and then we'll continue the feel-good tunes with one from Wham.
1: Adelaide's traffic on Smooth.
2: Slowing through Bolivar, a crash and car rollover on the north-south motorway causing some major delays near the interchange. To Kernelight Gardens, another crash at Springbank Road near Eliza Place. And in Smithfield, one on Curtis Road near Main North Road with delays for outbound travellers around there. To Broadview, we've got a burst water main at Regency Road near Galway Avenue. See any dramas or delays, call the traffic hotline direct on 1300 595 937. That's the latest traffic on Smooth FM Adelaide.
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0: so many wonderful songs for us tonight here on Smooth. It has been a delight to have your company. Kelly Golding's in After Seven, continuing more music and less talk with the Thompson Twins, Hold Me Now, plus some Kylie Minogue thrown in as well. Have a great night.
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0: 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It's Kelly Golding with more music and less talk for your Tuesday night. Lots of favourites on the way this hour. Let's get into it. Here's Phil Collins. It's Two Hearts on Smooth.
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0: Feeling good on Smooth with Kylie's Got to Be Certain for your Tuesday night. It's Kelly Golding playing more music and less talk. Have you seen her new single with Snow Patrol? It's brilliant. Have a listen if you get a sec. She performed it live in London, I saw on the socials, on the 3rd. Big crowd too. Hope you're having a great night, however you're spending it. Back soon with more music. Queen and David Bowie.
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0: 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We are playing more music and less talk for your Tuesday night. Thanks for joining us. More music after eight, Taylor Dayne and Bryan Adams.
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0: 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It's Kelly Golding with more music and less talk for your Tuesday night. Can't wait to play Club Nouveau's Lean On Me soon. 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

0: Great to have your company tonight on Smooth ABBA's Honey Honey. We are playing more music and less talk. Hello, it's Kelly Golding. Thanks for being here. If you're listening in the car or perhaps at work tonight, I'm glad you've got us on. I've got more great music on the way too. Back soon with Prince and Roxette.
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0: Feeling good on Smooth. It's Kelly Golding playing more music and less talk for your Tuesday night. Hope you're having fun, however you're spending it. Camp Daddo's in after nine and you will enjoy his playlist, Take My Breath Away from Berlin. How good is that song? It's coming up in minutes.
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0: More music, less talk, with something lovely there from Bic Runga. This is Smooth. Big shout out to anyone starting a new job this week. Yeah, you got this. My first job was as a barista in a trendy Melbourne restaurant when I was a teenager. Thankfully, it was all before the new exotic coffee orders. I could make a really good cap, though. Don't mind saying, I still can. Might do one while I keep the Smooth tunes rolling. Huey Lewis and the News are next, and a soon-to-be caffeinated Cam Datto with you till midnight.
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0: Look, I do love this time of night. Hope it's peaceful wherever you're listening. Nothing better than hearing your favourite song as we wrap up Tuesday. Some big voices on the way. Settle in and I'll press play on Alicia Keys and Tina Turner. Next on Smooze.
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0: Feeling good tonight on Smooth. Sending lots of love to you if we're keeping you company on the night shift. Hope you're loaded up with snacks and coffee, tea. Plenty of tunes are on the way. I'm Cam Datto, kicking off the hour with Lone Star.

0: On your feel-good music station, Smooth, with Britney Spears. That's Sometimes. We're in the midst of dry July. Day 7 today. So far, so good, I trust. Reminding you that you can also buy a golden ticket if you have a special occasion in July. 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

0: 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Lunches are made. It's almost time to jump in the shower. Love that nighttime routine. Eric Carmen's on the way. 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

0: That is such a pretty version of that song. I'll Be There. Mariah Carey, Trailer Ends on Smooth. Shout out to all the parents and grandparents as we roll through these school holidays. I do hope the activity planning is going well. Sending positive vibes. Yeah, managing holidays and work can be a real juggle, can't it? I'm Cam Daddo, and I will press play on 1927 to soothe what ails you. 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

0: And that is me cooked for tonight. Cam Daddo signing off. Hope you have a restful evening. Wake up feeling good with the More Music Breakfast Show tomorrow morning at 5:30 a.m. And I'll leave you with these words from Ralph Waldo Emerson. What lies behind us and what lies before us are tiny matters compared to what lies within us. I'll be back tomorrow night from 9. Only here on Smooth. 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
9: 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Sorry that the chairs are all warm. I left them here. I can't.

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6: What happens after Happily Ever After? 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
0: Adelaide's traffic on Smooth.
8: Good morning and happy hump day. Roads closed due to a burst water main in Gawler on Main North Road between Victoria Terrace and Paxton Street. Urgent sewer works West Richmond Marion Road near Passmore Street. Roads are slippery due to muddy conditions in Crapers West on Mount Barker Road near the Arrestor track. And just be sure to check your speed. McGill Road, McGill and Phillip Highway, Elizabeth. See any dramas or delays, call the traffic hotline direct 1300 595 937. That's the latest traffic on Smith FM Adelaide.
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9: Good morning, I'm Maham Kashani. The PM is looking to strike another Pacific Treaty as he hosts three Asia-Pacific leaders at the Origin Decider tonight. The leaders of PNG, Tonga and Samoa have been invited to Brisbane to join Anthony Albanese, who recently signed economic and security treaties with Fiji and the Solomon Islands. Another suspected case of bird flu has been detected in Australia. A seabird found in South Australia has returned a positive result for the H5 strain, with further testing to be carried out. If confirmed, it would take the nation's tally of cases to 8. Qantas customers are being warned not to ignore emails and text messages offering access to a $105 million settlement, even if they appear to be a scam. The airline has begun contacting more than 1 million customers who may be eligible for a share following a class action against Qantas over COVID-19 flight credits. And Prince Harry, Sir Elton John and Elizabeth Hurley have lost their High Court case against the Daily Mail's publisher over alleged unlawful information gathering. Updating sport. The AFL Tribunal has overturned Western Bulldogs midfielder Matthew Kennedy's one-match ban for forceful front on contact. And in World Cup action, Argentina has survived a scare and staged a comeback to secure a 3-2 win over Egypt.
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0: Smooth weather.
9: Partly cloudy with a top of 17 today. Mostly sunny tomorrow, also 17. Becoming cloudy Friday, showers Saturday. And that's the latest on Smooth.
11: 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Hi, it's Kelly Golding with the More Music Breakfast Show. Welcome to Wednesday. We are almost halfway through the week, aren't we? It is great to have you here. Let's get into the feel-good music. This is Whitney Houston. 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
1: 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But

0: Feeling good on Smooth, playing more music and less talk for breakfast. It's Kelly Golding here. Wasn't yesterday a beautiful day? Hope you got a chance to get outside and enjoy it. Very similar conditions today, heading for 17 degrees. We'll find out all the weather details next with Maham in the news.
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1: Adelaide's traffic on Smooth.
5: Roads are closed in Gawler due to a burst water main on Main North Road between Victoria Terrace and Paxton Street. Urgent saw works West Richmond, Marion Road near Passmore Street. Roads are slippery due to muddy conditions in Crapers West on Mount Barker Road near the arrest track. Works continuing later this morning, Ingle Farm Bridge Road near Research Road 40, city bound there. And same in Jepps Cross, Port Wakefield Road near White Road. See any dramas or delays, call the traffic hotline direct 1300 595 937. That's the latest traffic on Smooth FM Adelaide.
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0: Good morning, I'm Maham Kishani. Australia's online platforms have failed to clear the first hurdle of Labor's social media ban for under-16s. A new study from a team that advised the government's rollout has found platforms are failing to pick up young users for further age checks. Apps including Instagram, Snapchat and YouTube are required to take reasonable steps to comply under the laws. The PM is looking to sign another Pacific Treaty today as he hosts the leaders of the three Asia-Pacific nations at the Origin decided tonight. The leaders of PNG, Tonga and Samoa have been asked to join Anthony Albanese in Brisbane. It comes after Mr. Albanese signed economic and security deals with Fiji and the Solomon Islands yesterday. A suspected case of the deadly H5N1 bird flu has been detected in a seabird in South Australia. The bird has been sent for further testing. If confirmed, it would bring the nation's total number of cases to 8. And overseas, the death toll from Venezuela's twin earthquakes has climbed past 3,500. Almost 18,000 people remain homeless more than a week after the disaster struck the capital and nearby coastal areas. Updating sport. The Bulldogs have successfully overturned Matthew Kennedy's one-game ban for forceful front-on contact, reduced to a $2,000 fine at the AFL Tribunal. Gold Coast forward Ben Long had his suspension downgraded to one game. Argentina has staged an incredible comeback against Egypt to win their clash 3-2 and secure a place in the World Cup quarterfinals. And excitement is building ahead of the State of Origin decider between New South Wales and Queensland in Brisbane tonight. The series is tied 1-1.
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1: Smooth weather.
0: Partly cloudy with a top of 17 today. Mostly sunny tomorrow, also 17. Becoming cloudy Friday, showers Saturday. And that's the latest on Smooth.
7: 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Hi, it's the More Music Breakfast Show. Welcome to Wednesday. Hope you're having a nice start to the morning. Lots of great songs on the way this morning. 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
1: Roads closed due to a burst water main in Gawler Main, North Road between Victoria Terrace and Paxton Street. Traffic lights playing up in Port Adelaide on the Port River Expressway near the Eastern Parade Ramp. Also, Fulham Gardens Grange Road at Tapleys Hill Road. Urgent sewer works, West Richmond, Marion Road near Passmore Street. Roads are slippery due to muddy conditions in Crafers West on Mount Parker Road. That's near the Arrestor Track. See any dramas or delays, call the traffic hotline direct 1300 595 937. That's the latest traffic on Smith FM Adelaide.
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0: 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George Michael's Freedom 90. Kelly Golding here at 24 past 6. Hope you're having a nice start to the morning. We'll check the latest news and weather details with Maham at 6:30. Back soon with Janet Jackson and Belinda Carlisle.
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1: Adelaide's traffic on Smooth.
12: Traffic lights playing up for the moment in Port Adelaide on the Port River Expressway near the Eastern Parade Ramp. Also, Fulham Gardens Grange Road at Tapleys Hill Road. Road closure in place in Gawler due to a burst water main, main North Road between Victoria Terrace and Paxton Street. Urgent sewer works, West Richmond, Marion Road near Passmore Street. And roads are slippery due to muddy conditions in Crafers West on Mount Barker Road near the Arresta track. See any dramas or delays, call the traffic hotline direct 1300 595 937. That's the latest traffic on Smith FM Adelaide.
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0: Good morning, I'm Maham Khashoggi. Anthony Albanese is hoping to sign another Pacific Treaty as he hosts three Asia-Pacific leaders at the State of Origin Decider tonight. The leaders of PNG, Tonga and Samoa have been invited to join the PM in Brisbane. Mr Albanese has struck economic and security treaties with Fiji and the Solomon Islands in recent days. Tech giants have failed to pass the first step in implementing age checks for young users, according to a new study. A team that advised the government's rollout has found that online platforms fail to pick up young users for further age verification checks. Under the laws, apps including Instagram and YouTube are required to take reasonable steps to bar under 16s from having accounts. Qantas has begun contacting more than a million customers who are eligible for a share of a $105 million class settlement. It stems from a class action alleging Qantas failed to refund customers for cancelled flights during the COVID-19 pandemic. Lawyers say the process will take months with the first payments due by the end of the year. And it's been hailed an overwhelming victory for the Daily Mail and its journalists after Prince Harry's High Court case failed to find the journalists guilty of unlawful information gathering. The Duke of Sussex and six other claimants, including Elton John and Elizabeth Hurley, had accused the company of violating their privacy from the early 1990s until the 2010s. The newspapers denied the information was obtained through deception. Updating sport. Matt Kennedy is free to play in the Bulldogs' next game after having his one-match ban reduced to a $2,000 fine on appeal at the tribunal last night. Meanwhile, Suns forward Ben Long had his suspension for rough conduct downgraded to one game. Argentina is through to the World Cup quarterfinals after a stunning 3-2 comeback win over Egypt. And Jannik Sinner has weathered hot conditions in London as he booked his place in the Wimbledon semi-finals.
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1: Smooth weather.
0: Partly cloudy with a top of 17 today. Mostly sunny tomorrow, also 17. Becoming cloudy Friday, showers Saturday. And that's the latest on Smooth.
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1: Adelaide's traffic on Smooth.
2: Traffic lights plan up for the moment in Port Adelaide on the Port River Expressway near the Eastern Parade Ramp. Also, Fulham Gardens Grange Road at Tapleys Hill Road. A crash in Mawson Lakes on the Salisbury Highway near Eldersmith Road. Roads closed due to a burst water main in Gawler, Main North Road between Victoria Terrace and Paxton Street. And some urgent saw works to top this off in West Richmond. That's on Marion Road near Passmore Street. See any dramas or delays? Call the traffic hotline direct 1300 595 937. That's the latest traffic on Smith FM Adelaide.

0: Feeling good on Smooth UB40, Robert Palmer, I'll Be Your Baby Tonight. Great song, isn't it? Kelly Golding here. It is the More Music Breakfast Show. 6:55, we're heading for a top of 17. Thanks for joining us. If you're sitting down reading the paper, enjoying your first coffee, back soon with more music.
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5: Adelaide's traffic on Smooth.
6: Got ourselves a crash at the moment in Mawson Lakes on the Salisbury Highway near Elder Smith Road. Roads are closed due to a burst water main, Gawler Main, North Road between Victoria Terrace and Paxton Street. Ongoing works continuing Ingle Farm Bridge Road near Research Road, 40 Citybound. Same in Jepps Cross, Port Wakefield Road near White Road. And just be sure to check your speed, Midway Road, Elizabeth Park and Phillip Highway, Elizabeth South. See any dramas or delays, call the traffic hotline direct 1300 595 937. That's the latest traffic on Smith FM, Adelaide.
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7: Good morning, I'm Mahum Kishani. The PM is hoping to strike another Pacific agreement today as he hosts the leaders of three Asia-Pacific nations at the Origin Decider tonight. The Prime Ministers of PNG, Tonga and Samoa have been invited to Brisbane to join Anthony Albanese, who recently signed economic and security treaties with Fiji and the Solomon Islands. Telstra says there's a potential issue affecting some customers this morning. Some users are reporting problems with making calls and connecting to the internet. The telco yet to provide more details at this stage. Australia is facing its longest stretch of weak economic growth since a recession off the early 1990s. Analysts predict GDP will slip below 2% this financial year and next. Deloitte partner Stephen Smith believes real wages will struggle to keep up with inflation.
8: We haven't been investing enough. We have been relying too much on population growth, not enough on productivity growth, and the economy just doesn't have the capacity to grow quickly without putting upward pressure on prices.
7: And the International Olympic Committee has paved the way for Russian athletes to compete for their country at the 2028 Olympics in LA. The suspension on the Russian Olympic Committee, put in place after the invasion of Ukraine, has been provisionally lifted. A decision on the flag and anthem are yet to be made. Updating sport. Matt Kennedy will be free to play for the Bulldogs in their Round 18 clash against the Eagles at Marvel Stadium on Sunday. Kennedy successfully replaced his one-game ban with a $2,000 fine at the tribunal last night for forceful front-on contact. Meanwhile, Suns forward Ben Long has had his suspension for rough conduct downgraded to one match. Argentina has booked its place in the World Cup quarterfinals with an incredible 3-2 comeback win against Egypt. And world number one Jannik Sinner has beaten his German opponent in straight sets to advance to the Wimbledon semi-finals. Carolina Mukova also progressed with a 7-6, 6-4 win over Naomi Osaka.
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5: Smooth weather.
7: Partly cloudy with a top of 17 today. Mostly sunny tomorrow, also 17. Becoming cloudy Friday, showers Saturday. And that's the latest on Smooth.
10: 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Good morning. It is the More Music Breakfast Show on Smooth. Kelly Golding here. Wasn't yesterday beautiful? Got another nice day on the way today. Beautiful sky too out there if you get a chance to take a look. 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
1: Chaka, chaka, chaka, chaka, gone. 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

0: Chaka Khan on Smooth, I Feel For You. It's a great song, love it. Kelly Golding here. More songs like that this Friday night. Smooth's old school disco. Always a nice way to kick off the weekend. Mind you, you might feel like you're on a weekend now if you're on school holidays with the kids. A beautiful week ahead too, weather-wise, partly cloudy and 17 on the way today. We'll check those roads, then train on Smooth.
1: Adelaide's traffic on Smooth.
2: Watch out for a crash in Mawson Lakes on the Salisbury Highway near Eldersmith Road. Roads closed due to a burst water main in Gawler Main North Road between Victoria Terrace and Paxton Street. Ongoing works, Ingle Farm Bridge Road near Research Road 40 Citybound. Same in Chepps Cross, Port Wakefield Road near White Road. And just be sure to check your speed, Midway Road, Elizabeth Park and the Salisbury Highway, Parapil Gardens. See any dramas or delays, call the traffic hotline direct 1300 595 937. That's the latest traffic on Smith FM Adelaide.

0: Feeling Good on Smooth, playing more music and less talk for breakfast with J-Lo. She's in Paris too. Everyone seems to be in Paris at the moment. Or London, Wimbledon. Have you been watching? We'll get the latest with Maha next in the 7:30 news. Simply Red on the way soon and Lionel Richie too for your Wednesday.
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4: Got ourselves a crash at the moment in Mawson Lakes. That's on the Salisbury Highway near Elversmith Road. Roads closed due to a burst water main in Gawler Main, North Road between Victoria Terrace and Paxton Street. Works continuing Jepps Cross, Port Wakefield Road near White Road, 40 Citybound. Both ways, Bulletin on Bulletin Road and inbound Mile End, James Congdon Drive near Railway Terrace. Check your speed, Target Hill Road, Salisbury Heights. See any dramas or delays, call the traffic hotline direct 1300 595 937. That's the latest traffic on Smith FM, Adelaide.
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5: Good morning, I'm Maham Kashani. Telstra customers across Australia are reporting the telco's mobile network has crashed, leaving thousands unable to make phone calls or access the internet. Users of other mobile providers, including Aldi and Tangerine, which use Telstra's network, are also reporting outages. A spokesperson says the company is looking into the issue. The PM is looking to strike another Pacific Treaty as he hosts three Asia-Pacific leaders at the State of Origin decided tonight. The leaders of PNG, Tonga and Samoa have been invited to Brisbane to join Anthony Albanese, who recently signed economic and security treaties with Fiji and the Solomon Islands. Qantas customers are being warned not to ignore emails and text messages offering access to a $105 million settlement, even if they appear to be a scam. The airline has begun contacting more than 1 million customers who may be eligible for a share following a class action against Qantas over COVID-19 flight credits. And Prince Harry, Sir Elton John and Elizabeth Hurley have lost their High Court case against the Daily Mail's publisher over alleged unlawful information gathering. Updating sport. Matt Kennedy has been cleared to play in the Bulldogs' upcoming clash with the Eagles after having his one-game ban replaced with a $2,000 fine on appeal, while Suns forward Ben Long had his suspension for rough conduct downgraded to one match. Argentina has staged a comeback to secure a 3-2 win over Egypt to book a place in the World Cup quarterfinals, and New South Wales and Queensland will do battle in the State of Origin decider in Brisbane tonight. The series is tied at 1-1.
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0: Smooth weather.
5: Partly cloudy with a top of 17 today. Mostly sunny tomorrow, also 17. Becoming cloudy Friday, showers Saturday. And that's the latest on Smooth.
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0: Lionel Richie getting you up and about for your Wednesday morning on Smooth all night long. Kelly Golding here. It is great to have you on board. Thanks for joining us. If you're listening on a smart speaker, perhaps in the kitchen or in the car heading into work, 17 is our top today. Another mostly sunny day on the way tomorrow too. Looks like showers around for the weekend. We'll check the roads if you are out and about then. CC Peniston on Smooth.
1: Adelaide's traffic on Smooth.
2: Watch out for a couple of breakdowns at the moment, including Crayfers West on the freeway down track near the Crayfers ramp. No surprises there. Another one in the Parklands, Green Hill Road near Unley Road. A crash too in Mawson Lakes on the Salisbury Highway near Elvis Smith Road. Urgent electrical works in Blair on Old Blair.

0: Feeling good on Smooth? Kelly Golding with the More Music Breakfast Show. I hope you're having a great start to your morning, however you're spending it. Nice slow ones are always nice, aren't they? Or you might be working from home, spending time with the kids on school holidays. 8 o'clock news is next. More favourites on the way.
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1: Adelaide's traffic on Smooth.
17: Looks like one too many humps for your hump day. A breakdown Crafers West on the freeway down track near the Crafers ramp. Separate one on the Parklands Greenhill Road near Unley Road. A crash in Mawson Lakes on the Salisbury Highway near Elder Smith Road. Urgent electrical works in Blair on Old Blair Road near James Road. And roads closed in Gawler due to a burst water main on Main North Road between Victoria Terrace and Paxton Street. Check your speed, Hambledon Road, Campbelltown. See any dramas or delays, call the traffic hotline direct 1300 595 937. That's the latest traffic on Smith FM Adelaide.
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19: Good morning, I'm Maham Kashani. A major outage has hit Telstra's mobile network, leaving millions of Aussies unable to make phone calls or access the internet. Users of other mobile providers that operate on Telstra's network, including Boost, Aldi and Tangerine, are also reporting outages. A Telstra spokesperson says the company is looking into the issue and will share an update as soon as it's fixed. The Prime Minister will meet his Tongan, Samoan and Papua New Guinea counterparts in Brisbane today. The group will discuss regional security, trade and economic growth, while the Australia-PNG military treaty will be officially activated. Australia is hosting the United Nations Chiefs of Police Summit for the first time. Commissioner Chrissy Barrett will encourage UN member states to replicate Australia's peacekeeping. Speaking ahead of her address, Commissioner Barrett says they've delivered an effective training program.
20: Member states have been candid about financial pressure on UN peacekeeping. With our Pacific partners, we built a leaner, more sustainable model without lowering the bar. So when we say leaner, we mean a program delivered in 5 weeks instead of many months.
19: And overseas, the death toll from Venezuela's twin earthquakes has climbed past 3,500. Almost 18,000 people remain homeless more than a week after the disaster struck the capital and nearby coastal areas. Updating sport. Bulldogs player Matt Kennedy has been ordered to pay a $2,000 fine for forceful front-on contact after successfully challenging his one-match ban, while Gold Coast forward Ben Long reduced the severity of his ban for rough conduct to one game. Egypt has been knocked out of the World Cup after losing to Argentina 3-2 in their round of 16 clash, and Jannik Sinner is through to the Wimbledon semi-finals with a straight sets win over his German opponent.
21: BP's doubling up on points. 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
18: Smooth weather.
19: Partly cloudy with a top of 17 today. Mostly sunny tomorrow, also 17. Becoming cloudy Friday, showers Saturday. And that's the latest on Smooth.
0: Thanks, Maham. Hi, it's the More Music Breakfast Show. It's Wednesday, the 8th of July. Welcome to it. Kelly Golding here playing more music and less talk. Let's get back into the music. 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

0: 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We are playing more music and less talk for breakfast. Hi, it's Kelly Golding. Have you been to see Illuminate Adelaide yet? What a display. Incredible. 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
2: Got ourselves a couple of breakdowns for the moment. Crafers West on the freeway down track near the Crafers ramp. In the parklands too, Greenhill Road near Unley Road. Mawson Lakes, a crash on the Salisbury Highway near Elversmith Road. Urge Electrical Works in Blair on the Old Blair Road near James Road. Roads closed due to a burst water main in Gawler Main North Road between Victoria Terrace and Paxton Street. And check your speed, Fairfield Road, Elizabeth Road. See any dramas or delays, call the traffic hotline direct 1300 595 937. That's the latest traffic on Smith FM Adelaide.

0: Feeling Good on Smooth with TLC. We are playing more music and less talk for breakfast for Wednesday. Almost halfway through the week, aren't we? The weekend is almost upon us once again. Hope you're enjoying yourself however you're spending your morning. We'll check the roads back soon with a quick news update and Michael Jackson.
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1: Adelaide's traffic on Smooth.
15: couple of breakdowns for the moment, including Crayfers West on the freeway down track near the Crayfers ramp. Parklands 2 on Green Hill Road near Unley Road. A crash in Mawson Lakes on the Salisbury Highway near Eldersmith Road. Urgent electrical works in Blair on the Old Blair Road near James Road. Roads are closed due to a burst water main in Gawler. That's on Main North Road between Victoria Terrace and Paxton Street. Check your speed Midway Road, Elizabeth Park. See any dramas or delays? Call the traffic hotline direct 1300 595 937. That's the latest traffic on Smith FM Adelaide.
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17: Good morning, I'm Maham Kashani. Telstra says it's aware of an issue affecting mobile phone and data services around the country. Millions of customers right across Australia have been reporting disruptions. Tech expert Stephen Fenwick says the telco is working to resolve the issues.
18: Obviously, Telstra are frantically working to get everything back on board again, but it's affecting retailers as well. So my suggestion is if you're heading out, make sure you pack some cash as well in your wallet.
17: The US has announced fresh strikes on Iran. US Central Command says the military action is in response to Iranian attacks on three commercial vessels in the Strait of Hormuz. Officials say the actions by Tehran are a clear violation of the ceasefire. Anthony Albanese is hoping to sign another Pacific Treaty as he hosts three Asia-Pacific leaders at the State of Origin Decider tonight. The leaders of PNG, Tonga and Samoa have been invited to join the PM in Brisbane. Mr. Albanese has struck economic and security treaties with Fiji and the Solomon Islands in recent days. And it's been hailed an overwhelming victory for the Daily Mail and its journalists after Prince Harry's High Court case failed to find the journalists guilty of unlawful information gathering. The Duke of Sussex and six other claimants had accused the company of violating their privacy from the early 1990s until the 2010s. The newspapers denied the information was obtained through deception. Updating sport. Bulldog star Matt Kennedy is free to play in Sunday's clash with the Eagles after having his suspension reduced to a $2,000 fine on appeal. Kennedy received a one-game ban for forceful front-on contact but successfully challenged it at the tribunal last night, while Suns forward Ben Long had his sanction for rough conduct downgraded to one game. Argentina is through to the World Cup quarterfinals after a stunning 3-2 comeback win against Egypt, and Yannick Sinner has weathered hot conditions in London as he booked his place in the Wimbledon semi-finals.
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16: Smooth weather.
17: Partly cloudy with a top of 17 today. Mostly sunny tomorrow, also 17. Becoming cloudy Friday, showers Saturday. And that's the latest on Smooth.
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Always rely on ABBA to bring the feel good to a Wednesday morning on Smooth. We are playing more music and less talk. Hi there, Kelly Golding here. Thanks for joining us, making us part of my on ABBA to bring the feel good to a Wednesday morning on Smooth. We are playing more music and less talk. Hi there, Kelly Golding here. Thanks for joining us, making us part of your Wednesday morning routine. We will check the roads in a sec, heading for 7

0: playing more music and less talk for breakfast. This is Smooth Adelaide. Kelly Golding with you, passing you over to Ty Frost in After Nine. All the feel-good music you need if you're listening at work this morning. And back tonight, 7 till 9. Join me then.
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1: Adelaide's traffic on Smooth.
13: Morning there. A couple of breakdowns to look out for this morning. One at Crayfers West on the freeway down track near the Crayfers exit. Parklands, another breakdown. This one on Green Hill Road near Unley Road. Blair, urgent electrical works to look out for today. Old Blair Road near James Road. And Gawler Road closed. You'd all boost Gawler Main North Road near Victoria Terrace and Paxton Street. That will be very slow today. Camera, Victor Road Paradise. Any dramas or delays, call the traffic hotline direct 1300 595 937. That's the latest traffic on Smooth FM Adelaide.
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5: Good morning, I'm Maham Kashani. Telstra has been hit by a major outage, leaving potentially millions of Aussies unable to make calls and access the internet. Users of other mobile providers that operate on Telstra's network, including Aldi and Tangerine, are also affected. The telco says it's aware of the issues and is working to resolve them. The PM will host his Tongan, Samoan and Papua New Guinea counterparts in Brisbane today, the leaders to discuss regional security, trade and economic growth, while the Australia-PNG military treaty will be officially activated. The US has announced fresh strikes on Iran. US Central Command says the military action is in response to Iranian attacks on three commercial vessels in the Strait of Hormuz. Officials say the actions by Tehran are a clear violation of the ceasefire. Australia is facing its longest stretch of weak economic growth since a recession of the early 1990s. Analysts predict GDP will slip below 2% this financial year and next. Deloitte partner Stephen Smith believes real wages will struggle to keep up with inflation.
14: We haven't been investing enough. We have been relying too much on population growth, not enough on productivity growth, and the economy just doesn't have the capacity to grow quickly without putting upward pressure on prices.
5: And the International Olympic Committee has paved the way for Russian athletes to compete for their country at the 2028 Olympics in LA. The suspension on the Russian Olympic Committee, put in place after the invasion of Ukraine, has been provisionally lifted. A decision on the flag and anthem are yet to be made. Updating sport. Matt Kennedy will be free to play for the Bulldogs in their Round 18 clash against the Eagles at Marvel Stadium on Sunday. Kennedy successfully replaced his one-game ban with a $2,000 fine at the tribunal last night for forceful front-on contact. Meanwhile, Suns forward Ben Long has had his suspension for rough conduct downgraded to one match. And Switzerland has beat Colombia in a nail-biting penalty shootout at the World Cup. The side now through to the quarterfinals. Argentina has also progressed with a comeback 3-2 win over Egypt.
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4: Smooth weather.
5: Partly cloudy with a top of 17 today. Mostly sunny tomorrow, also 17. Becoming cloudy Friday, showers Saturday. And that's the latest on Smooth.
16: 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Hello, it's Ty Frost. 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
4: 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Smooth. 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